You're listening. You are listening. Powerhead Radio. New and fresh music. Read the music.

It's me, I know it's late. I wouldn't be calling if I didn't feel this heavy. I keep telling myself I'm fine, but every quiet moment pulls me back to you.

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I wouldn't be calling if I didn't feel this heavy. I keep telling myself I'm fine, but every quiet moment pulls me back to you.

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And I wouldn't be calling if I didn't feel this heavy. I keep telling myself I'm fine, but every quiet moment pulls me back to you.

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